current conditions, hour-by-hour temperatures, and the weather radar map are all in one spot. Click the sun icon at the bottom of the Discover Estevan app.

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3: Tonight's going to be partially cloudy and a low of 9. Tomorrow's going to have a mix of sun and cloud with a 30% chance of showers and a high of 19. And tomorrow night's going to have a few clouds and a low of 5. For your local 5-day forecast, you can download our Discover Estevan app.
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3: Tonight's going to be partially cloudy and a low of 9. Tomorrow's going to have a mix of sun and cloud with a 30% chance of showers and a high of 19. And tomorrow night's just going to have a few clouds and a low of 9. For your local 5-day forecast, you can download our Discover Estevan app.
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0: 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Yeah, it's good stuff. 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Yeah, my first love. 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

There's Keith Urban, Straight Line on Country 106.1. Good morning. Hope you're having a fantastic Friday. Could see some rain today. High of 18. We're sitting at 10. Here's Taylor Swift. I knew it. I knew you.

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Current conditions, hour-by-hour temperatures, and the weather radar map are all in one spot. 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

There's the Recklaws where I'm from on Country 106.1. Good morning. Hope you're having a wonderful Friday. High today of 18. We're sitting at 12. Some chances of showers. Here's Eric Church. Hands of Time.

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Benedict, Things My Mama Says. Good afternoon. Happy Friday. I'm Sharon Church. Dierks Bentley, She Hates Me, coming up. But first, Alice Smith. Good Time Goes.

0: Luke Combs, Be By You. I'm Sharon Church. It's September 11th, 25 years since that day. I always go down a rabbit trail of videos and documentaries about 9/11 for about a week after the anniversary. Now, with this year being the 25th anniversary, there have been so many never-before-seen interviews and footage being released, revealing more stories from the people who were there that day and who were directly affected by that tragedy. There was a memorial ceremony in Gander, Newfoundland today. That's the town that opened their doors and their hearts to over 6,500 stranded passengers on 9/11. Keep in mind, the population of Gander is under 10,000 people. They fed, clothed, housed, and entertained these passengers for 5 days. Today, we remember the nearly 3,000 victims who lost their lives, 24 of them being Canadian.
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2: 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Who? 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